The train that sings salvation's on its way. Now you're drinking more and riding less out of fortune teller. That's what she said.

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So after I yelled and screamed and telling him why he wasn't coming up on 311.

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Goodness varies, however, intuition is not adequate to the test.

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But in the case of the universe, there seems to be a limiting scale.

Cine City up and Cine City down. Back and forth I go as I'm wearing my crown. I'm booling, I linger, I sit comfortably on wonky chairs. I'm fooling the ones that are 2 days older than dirt, I dare. I shed a random tear or two only to let it feed my smile just for you.

0: creator, conceiver, romantic love receiver. Call
1: to you. The nerve.